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Right, before that, from Folkocracy, Down in the Willow Garden, and Brandi Carlile helping out Rufus on that track. The Velvet Underground from the classic 1970 Loaded and New Age. And starting those songs off, an unreleased track from Jason Isbell's Something More Than Free album, and Should I Go Missing, here on WRUR. The Shins are up next on The Root. 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

0: Courtney Barnett, One Thing at a Time. Creature of Habit is her latest album, and Courtney talked about how she'd hit a wall but ended up being saved by the presence of a praying mantis. It was a good conversation. You can hear it at worldcafe.org. Up next, Chris Isaak's label has a new artist, and we've got a new song to play from said artist when we get back to World Cafe.
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The signs say the world will end most any day. Well, if it does, then that's okay. 'Cause I don't live here anyway. 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I get my mail in Tennessee.

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1: Those bastards in their white lab coats who experiment with mountain goats should leave the universe alone.

Getting two songs on today from Chandler Travis, the second one coming at the end of the show every Friday, our Friday show, our Friday song, but that is called Untitled from Chandler Travis Philharmonic, their CD called Wavy Kissy Head, Volume 2 and 1. Opening up with Kick Drum Heart from the Avett Brothers, Basso Profundo from Devotchka. Remember that great scene from Little Miss Sunshine with the school bus driving across the country. And One Drop, Old Crow Medicine Show with the great voice of Mavis Staples in there. This is Anders Osborne.

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from the classic album Blood on the Tracks with Bob Dylan and Shelter from the Storm. And congratulations to Annabelle, won a pair of tickets for the show with Brandi Carlile, featuring I'm With Her, opening the show on Thursday the 20th at CMAC. Thanks to everyone who called. This is Sufjan Stevens.

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0: Performing live for World Cafe, Brandon Flowers, joined by Jonathan Rado on guitar. That was Miss America, a song from Brandon's new album, Thrasher. That album is it's a new solo album. He's been my guest here talking about it today. That performance was just gorgeous, by the way. I would like to say that. And also, thank you for teaching me so many fun facts about American towns. I wasn't expecting that today, so I really appreciated it. Thanks for taking us through some of the new album. It's been really fun.
1: Thank you. Thanks for having me.
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Maren Morris, her new release, Hard Liquor and Soft Rock, and King Tough with Twisted on a Train. Guster will be playing as part of the Hootenanny Festival tomorrow. That's right, they're playing with My Morning Jacket. We've also got some great local acts like Tommy Burnett's All-Star Cavalcade of Scoundrels, Grace Bowers, Head to the Roots, Isotopes, Ocular Panther, and Candy. And I'm going to break the fourth wall on Candy for a second here. That is my alter ego. So if you are heading out to the festival and you're there early, I'll be playing around 2 o'clock. And I'll also be there as part of WXXI and a part of the route for our booth. So please come over and say hi. I love meeting our listeners. I'm going to be just wearing a lot of hats that day and having a lot of fun. So I would love to meet some of you if you are out there. And if you're just tuning in, we are featuring some interviews that I've done over the past couple of weeks with some of the headliners. So we'll hear that up in our basically about halfway through this hour. So stick around and keep your dial tuned to 88.5, 90.1, The Root.

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That was Gray Delisle and Les Green. I'm Gonna Let You Call Me Baby. We heard King Floyd with Groove Me and Noah Kahan with The Great Divide. My name is Hannah Mayer. I'm your host here with you, 2 to 6 p.m. Monday through Friday. And tomorrow, don't forget about my specialty show from noon to 2. We're counting down the top 10 songs of the week from noon to 1 and then from 1 to 2. It is an entire hour of local bands. Speaking of local bands, there's some great local bands playing the Hootenanny Festival this weekend. It kicks off tonight. It's all happening in Fairport. Great, great locals, like I said, but also some huge headliners like My Morning Jacket, Modest Mouse, Lit, and Toadies. You can go to hootenanny.com and see all of the lineup there. And like I've been saying my whole show, we are there. We're there right now. We'll be there tomorrow. We'll be giving away swag, doing fun meet and greets with the hosts. We have so much planned. So we hope to see you out there. And thank you, as always, for tuning into my show. Like I said, I'll be with you for just a few more songs. I'm here till 6, so we'll round it off. And then we've got Rejuvenation.

Nation coming up next. Blacks and Blues follows that. Two great shows that have been put on locally for over 40 years. Thank you so much for supporting The Root. We'll get into it. I'm going to start off our next set with the Womack Sisters. My name is Hannah Mayer, and I hope everyone has a great weekend.

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Ray Charles, recorded with his band, with Emmett Dennis opening the song on the baritone saxophone, It's All Right, one of the great recordings that Ray Charles made during his tenure with Atlantic Records in the 1950s. We started the set off with Billy Ward and his Dominoes, featuring Clyde McFadder on lead vocals from 1951, That's What You're Doing to Me. Then we heard the Beautiful Tones, recording out of Chicago, King Jesus Will Roll Your Burden Away. And finally, we heard the original recording of Good Lovin'. And this was done by Lemmy. The record came out as by Lemmy Be Good. And Good Lovin', this is not only is it the original version, but it also has the original lyrics of the song. It was written initially by Rudy Clark, and then Art Resnick was involved with the record as well. And the Rascals, of course, recorded it, and it became a number one for the band. But they really learned their version of it from the one that the Olympics had recorded. Lemmy Snell is Lemmy Be Good's real name, and he was 17 years old when he made this record in 1965, and he would team up with his two of his sisters a little bit later on, and there was a group called Lemmy and Family Cooking. But here, Lemmy Be Good, Good Lovin'. My name is Scott Wallace. The program is Rejuvenation. The telephone numbers in the booth are 585-258-0283. Our toll-free line is 888-639-5613. Let's say hello and shout out to Sue, Jill, Tom, and the boys and girls over at Panorama Station, as well as to Jim, Mark, Natasha, and to Ben. We'd like to play Can This Be Real from the Natural Four on the Root, WITH and WRUR.

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